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That's 541-778-3400. The hardest part about working with Marion Sheps is spelling her last name. All you need to know is S-Z-E-W-C, spell sold. 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

0: From June 5th through the 30th, participating restaurants, donut shops, bakeries, and coffee houses throughout the Rogue Valley will be creating special treats in honor of the Salvation Army. 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

0: 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Thank you so much for starting your Sunday morning right here with Inspirational Favorites.
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